wish to God I could get a drink. But the singing and shouting make me as dry as a bone. Who's got some beer? Come on, who's had it? Well, if there really ain't no more beer, we'll have to find some, shan't we?

0: up.
1: Where the nearest boozer? Where are we? Where have we got to? All about road, know it as well as I know the back of me hand. Ah, let's see.

0: so nah dran an einem der größten Popstars der Zeit? Gab es da nicht auch Gossip?
1: He's got a lot of time, he's got all the money, he's got ever, whatever. So he had a lot of influences. People like that Robert Fraser, right, who introduced him to hard drugs. He was being distracted because Jane wasn't there.
0: Paul hat Zeit, Geld, Freunde, die ihn mit Drogen bekannt machen und ist, wenn Jane nicht da ist, durchaus offen für Neues.
1: So he was vulnerable to any girl, right? Not a bad catch, is he?

0: blood for silly old Prue.
1: Is it tonight's paper, Bobby?
0: It is.
1: And what did you bring that foolishness?
0: It's not foolishness. Any man wants to know what's going on in the world. These Ripper murders, for instance.

cinema. Why, where does this money come from? 1, 2, 3, 4, 5, 6, 7, £7. It's a fortune. Where'd you get it? It's a bloody miracle. God bless me so. A lottery lost. I put a match to the fire. What's he like?

0: What's up?
1: Shh! Come here! Quick!
0: So he carried me away in the spirit into the wilderness.

0: going then, George? I daren't. He's mad. I daren't face him again.
1: No, oh girl, don't be frightened. You just go in, leave him the Bible, and come out again. No harm done.
0: I can't!
1: Of course you can. Now off you go.

course it was a bit strange, but not now. There's young Joe, you don't want him to see you like this. It will be all right, you'll see. Give us a kiss.

0: to what do we owe the pleasure of this unexpected visit?
1: I just hope one little pace it was. Oh, if you'd heard from her this week.
0: How Donnie ever writes to us.

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Who's got some beer? Come on, who's had it? Well, if there really ain't no more beer, we'll have to find some, shan't we?

What's funny about that? Just an ordinary pup, ain't it? Not an ordinary pup, near China. It's a very special pup. They say that he was the one and free. With soda and hot water, but you can still see the blood. Blood? Is that the one where the Ripper cut another tartar night before last? That's the one, me lad. What about having a drink at the Prince Albert? Hey!

0: Where the hell has Bert got to? Alone, wolf? Want to hand with that suitcase?
1: No, thanks. I live here. Ta-ta!
0: Look, there's old Bert. Bloody old fool. Pick him up, boys.

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Mother, Daisy's here. Well, now, how are you, dear old delicacy?

0: Look here, girl, this is no way to behave. Just as you get home, come on, let's pull ourselves together and cheer up. Here, we had a pizza the other night, asking after you. Who do you think that might be?
1: I'm sure I don't know who'd be interested. Who was it?
0: Joe. Joe Chandler.
1: And why should I be?
0: No, come off it. Daisy, you can't kid me. Nice boy, that, and you know it. Here, he'll be off duty in a few minutes. I know he's early this week. He'll be coming along the Marylebone Road soon. How about Tom not meeting him all accident alike?
1: What would you offer, really?
0: Then we can come back and ask him for supper. That'd be nice, wouldn't it?
1: But I can't go. I haven't washed or changed.
0: No time for washing now. Do all that when you get back. If you wait now, you miss him. Come on, hurry, show an egg. Mum!

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0: 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There's Alfie and Bird and me, and you as well.
1: Don't play the fool, man. This is serious. Jack the Ripper's another one. Not 10 minutes ago, round the corner. Poor bitch is lying in the gutter with her insides cut to ribbons. And he was seen to come this way. Did you see anyone, or didn't you?
0: Not me, Gav. Never seen a thing.
1: Right, why couldn't you say so at first?
0: Good boy, Jack. He's done another one. There's more tribes for sale tonight. And another wall to be scrapped down. God, what a mess.

0: Ah, hello, Mr. Bunting. 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
1: Yes, sir. Nasty nights are cold and damp. My porch is like mine, I must say. A fog like this, I'll ever hold it to throw in the morning. You may cut it with a knife. With a knife!

0: Yes, the city did is a Baltic merchant's dinner.
1: Will you Baltic merchants?
0: Not me, was luck. I'm just one of the waiters, sir. Just take it on for the night. Never mind, it all helps. Though I must say I'd like to my delight for country walk home from the city. You meant a dinner too, sir?
1: No.
0: Sorry, sir. Didn't mean to poke my nose in. But what I mean is, I've got to be out. Couldn't see why a gentleman like you would be out on a night like this. Unless he really had to. It's bad for the chest. And they say it thins out the blood.
1: I'm sorry, Mr. Bunting. You're not poking your nose in. Of course not. It's a wretched night. But I simply had to go out.

0: der Fahne geh hoch. Oh, it's better, there you are. Up to you, sir.
1: Thank you, Mr. Bunting.
0: Hey, Signor Murray.
1: Oopsie daisy. My foot slipped.
0: We nearly hustled over then. That wouldn't do. Have Mrs. Benton thinking we're both a bit tiddly. Oh, mind you, I did help myself once or twice tonight.
1: I'm sorry, Mr. Bunting. I missed my step. I didn't hurt you.
0: God bless you, no, sir. No harm done. Just got me hands wet. That's all.
1: Hands wet.

0: get to the shops in time. Did you?
1: George!
0: Why, what have I done?
1: Whatever are you doing? I'll be your stupid fool!
0: Me? Shopping? Same as you? Just slipped out to give me backy and me paper.
1: Shopping?
0: Well, I'm not what you shopping to.

0: About what?
1: About Daisy. I want to marry her.
0: Marry Daisy? Fine. Wonderful.
1: What did you think I was going to say?
0: Nothing.
1: You did, you know. You expected something else.
0: No, of course not. Marry her.

0: No thanks.
1: Well, I could have another, but will there be a cup in the pot for your mum?

we've got a face up to it. They'll not be as kind and merciful as you are, me girl. If they catch him, they won't ask themselves if he's still aware.